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0: questions about your accident and see if you have a case that could be worth money, like this, or even like this. If the accident wasn't your fault and it happened in the last 12 months, you could be owed a lot more than you think. And this doesn't just apply to drivers. If you were a passenger in an Uber, walking, riding a bike, or on a motorcycle, you may still qualify. Most people never check, and insurance companies are hoping you don't. So, don't skip this. Click the link and see what your case could be worth. People all over the country have already received checks for tens of thousands and sometimes hundreds of thousands of dollars. And they did it without going to court. That's because there's money already set aside for accidents like these. For example, Stacy didn't think her accident was a big deal, but after checking, she ended up receiving $90,000.
1: Oh my God!
0: And if your accident wasn't your fault, you may be able to get money for time you missed at work, medical bills, pain and suffering, damage to your car, and you don't have to pay anything up front. You don't have to fight insurance companies, and you don't have to deal with lawyers trying to take advantage of you. Checking is easy. Just click the link and answer 5 quick questions. It takes about 30 seconds. Most people think, whatever the insurance company offers me is all I can get. That's not true. That's what Jessica thought, too. The insurance company told her her injuries weren't worth much, even though her medical bills kept going up. Then she found auto relief assistance, and she ended up getting 5 times more than what the insurance company first offered. Her final settlement was $72,000.
2: We got a settlement for $72,000.
1: Oh my gosh, are you serious?
0: If you're even a little curious what your accident could be worth, click the link and check. Here's what happens next. Within minutes, an accident analyst in your local area will call you directly to review your accident. They'll determine right then and there if you have a case. And if you do, they handle everything for you. No chasing paperwork, no arguing with insurance companies, no out-of-pocket costs. You just sit back and wait to get paid. Some cases can even settle in just a few short months.
1: Look what came in today, $72,000. You heard that right? That's literally life-changing money for me. Just to be clear, I did not do anything special to get this check. I just followed a couple simple steps. All I know, I was injured in an accident that was not my fault, and I had insurance when it happened. So if that sounds like your situation, let me show you exactly what I did. I clicked on this site, I answered a few quick questions, and requested a free case evaluation. After I submitted, literally within 2 minutes, I was called by a case analyst in my area.
0: To see if your accident qualifies, click the link below and answer the 5 questions. Now, some people feel uncomfortable doing this. They don't want to cause problems. They worry it feels greedy. But this isn't about greed. If the accident wasn't your fault, you shouldn't be paying for it. Insurance companies will keep the money if you don't speak up. You have the right to see what you're owed. Now, imagine what that money can do for you. $10,000, $50,000, or even $100,000. Bills paid, a safer car, less stress. That's what this is really about. One last thing you should know.

the money. So if your accident happened within the last year, don't wait. Click the link, answer 5 simple questions,

0: sinners like you, who do no good in this company, don't deserve to stay here.
1: Miss Laura, right? Don't be so mean. We may be cleaners, but we are born equal to you.
0: No, you're not. I'm the manager. I'm in charge. And I'm in a higher class than you.
1: No, that's wrong. It doesn't mean that you can bully us.

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Guru, Ma, Guru, Ma, Guru, Ma, Guru, Ma, Guru, Ma, Guru, Ma, Guru, Ma, Guru, Ma, Guru, Ma, Guru, Ma, Guru, Ma, Guru, Ma, Guru, Ma, Guru, Ma, Guru, Ma, Guru, Ma, Guru, Ma, Guru, Ma, Guru, Ma, Guru, Ma, 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